0: Hello, Ron.
1: What's up, Bones?
0: What's up, man?
1: What's up, my brother?
0: Hey, man, you going out to the club tonight?
1: What's the plan? What's happening?
0: Hey, man, check this out. The cat is back in town.
1: Lord, he's lying, dog.
0: Oh, the cat is back in town.
1: You gotta get down on that, then.
0: Yeah, man.
1: What's the
0: All right, prepare to move yourself, because we finna groove.

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See how smooth we feel. This trip to the outer space could be the real deal.

on Mauritanie. Aïe, oh, yeah, dano. Begin on, yeah, Mauritanie. Kurejimen nena Mauritania. Panirabenen nena Mauritania.